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0: Disco Lines and Tin Ashe, it's No Broke Boys. Give me that cash. This is Beef Cash Machine. Biggest ever winner on the cash machine happened on Friday. It was an unbelievable call. If you heard it live, you know how much it means to that family. Donal took the call with his son, Zach, by his side. Here's what happened.
1: How much is in the cash machine?
2: It's 305,000.
1: Donal, that's our biggest ever cash amount. And it's all yours. Congratulations. Take a big deep breath, relax, it's yours, and congratulations.
2: Oh, thank you so much. Oh my God.
0: Congratulations to Donal and his family. Hope you get that holiday you're looking for. In the meantime, Barry Dunn is doing his thing again. He's going to be making phone calls this Friday after 3 p.m. as a guaranteed winner. And we've loaded it up with a huge amount again. 250,000 euro to be precise. That's the number you need to remember. 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
1: Okay, this one's an actual banger, right? And if you're into like this whole country resurgence thing, you'd know exactly what I'm on about. It's called Dry Spell. It's the latest one from Kacey Musgraves. I feel like she's got, I don't know, she's got a little bit of Carrie Underwood about her. I like her. 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

0: Years with King. It's our throwback on this hour on The Takeover. Let's keep the tunes rolling with this one from Alex Warren.
1: Standing on the TV, a man dressed in black says the tensions and waters are rising. Happiness is treason, fiction is fact, and the storm's always on the horizon.

0: from Florence Road is called Hanging Out to Dry, which is exactly what we're doing with show right now.
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0: Okay, I mean, like, the noises you were making on the radio.
3: I think it's just you're not, like, it's not a very normal situation to take your clothes off in your workplace. Mm. And also, there's cold tiles in the bathroom.
0: No, there, it's underfloor heating. It's normally quite warm in there.
3: It's not turned on this morning.
0: Can I read through, just fly through some messages? We saw so many coming in. Paula says, morning, guys. I cold shower every day. I started a few years ago. It takes a while to get used to, but you really do feel great after it. Enjoy it. You feel great.
3: Yeah, I'm also dripping. I didn't dry properly. I just came straight from the bathroom.
0: Rich is on. Not only am I a cold shower person, I'm also a jump out of bed straight into an ice bath person too, because I can promise you, if you can do that, your day can only get better.
3: Is that Rich from Carrick?
0: Just Rich. Is, okay. I don't know.
3: Yeah.
0: Location.
3: More details.
0: Dorina was on. My son loves cold showers. He has one every morning, but now he's staying with his granny in Dublin while at college, and he notices how icy the water is when he comes home to Leash.
3: Okay.
0: Leash,
3: it's colder water in Leash. Okay.
0: Marion says, go for it, show. I do a cold rinse at the end of my shower. Cold shower is similar to dipping into our incredible Celtic sea. Yeah. They are beneficial. I'd happily be your partner in cold crime for a week.
3: Oh, you sweetheart.
0: Just don't shave your legs in a cold shower, she says. Not recommended. Right, let's add to Mike. How are you, Mike?
3: Hi, Mike. How are you?
4: Hey, how's it going, guys?
3: Good, darling. Happy Monday. This is nothing to you. This is like easy peasy.
4: It took me a while to get used to, but once you've done it the first two or three times, you sort of get used to it, and it's very beneficial, hey?
0: Yeah, now you are throwing yourself into, is it like a small lake, river or stream or something? Is that right?
4: Absolutely. I've been hunting for streams for quite some time in Ireland, and to find a stream that's deep enough for my body has been a challenge. But I've managed to find a nice one, yeah.
0: Okay.
3: And are you doing it every day, Mike?
4: Well, if my wife allows me to get out with the dog, because I can't leave the dog off her leash, but I try and do it at least once a week. So yeah, it really it's very beneficial, especially with them very varicose veins, and you know.
3: And what about the shower? Have you done the cold shower?
4: Doesn't work as well as a river, hey?
3: Okay, all right.
0: And why do you say that?
4: It's just, you know, when you're getting into the river, your whole body is sort of taking, well, the water consumes your whole body, so to say, where the shower is quite scattered, so you're hopping around and you're trying to dodge the water, I presume you were doing a show.
3: Yeah, and I'm pretty sure, like, I get a water dodger. I'm pretty sure I get into the sea at the weekend and I don't make those noises, but it is the fact that there's, like...
0: Well, I'm glad you don't. Rescue 117 would be on its way.
3: It's just the idea that the thing is sprinkling, and there's, I think that's it. I am a water dodger, but I love the idea of it. So thank you for sharing with us this morning, darling. You're always such a positive person, so I put that down to your cold water therapy.
4: Thank you very much.
3: Bye-bye.
0: I'm just going to squeeze one more in. We had a voice note from Danny and Kerry.
5: All right, so I'm at the guys in Pete this morning. So I go for a lukewarm shower most days, and then for the last 2 minutes, turn it ice cold and just stand underneath it. Let it pour down the head and all that good stuff. Love it. Really sets you up for the day.
3: Hey, see, you sound like you're ready.
0: You
3: sound ready. Like, I'm going to do it for the week anyway, but like, I'm looking forward to doing it in the comfort of my own home. And Amy,